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0: 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And Tupac Shakur. 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

And I touched your face, narcotic mind from Lays, Mary Jane. And I called your name like an addicted to cocaine, calls all the stuff you'd rather blame. And

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I got five on it. Reingevotet von Elisa aus Hamburg.